We just heard a track from a Brooklyn-based group called Antibalas. The song was titled Hourglass from their new album called Hourglass. And prior to that, we heard Tirath Majumdar with a song called Island. And We Are the Surging Waters was the song before that by Rosa Brunello. And all three of those songs are newly released, so hopefully they were fresh. And before that, we had a little instrumental called Staying Here Intro by Stinking Lizaveta on their album Caught Between Worlds. And to start the set off, we had State I'm In by Stone Jack Jones off of the album Ancestor. I'm Sophia. The time is 8:41. Visit the National Museum at Duke to see Disorient, Contemporary Art of the Asian Diaspora, which is on view now until July 19th. For generations, the word Orient has been used in ways that stereotype Asian identities. Rooted in Western imperialism, the term helped create a false sense of separation and otherness for many Asian cultures. Disorient challenges this history by using humor, memory, and tradition to push back against the idea of a single, monolithic Orient. Learn more at nasher.duke.edu. Coming up, I have a song called Umo by Electro Group. Hope you enjoy.

That was Cancer House with The Moth. And before that, we heard Haunted by Eli Moore. And the tune before that was called I Go Back by Carla Del Forno. And we started this little set off with Umo by Electro Group. And coming up, there's a song called Setting Gum Bump. Gum Bump by Setting. This is WXDU Durham. I'm Sophia, and it is 8:59. So I hope you enjoy this next song and have a great rest of your night.

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2: Yes, Mom?
1: I wanted to talk to you about something and... Oh, wait. Hold on. I just got a text. Oh, there's another one. Wow. Busy, busy me. So, anyway...
2: 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My friends keep commenting on my comment. Oh, there's another one. So many comments on my comment.
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This is DJ Reply on the mic. It is 10 p.m. on this Thursday evening, night, whatever you want to call it. That means it's time for Mixed Reality, the only show on WXDU to be broadcast weekly live in the studio, DJed on the decks, on the turntables every week. All improvised, all straight to your dome. This week we are continuing the Break Groove Mainmaster, where we are showcasing the talents of this new up-and-coming DJ collective I'm a part of. A couple weeks ago, we had Poetic Note and Max Wallerman on playing some techno. This week, we're going to be doing Jungle. The original plan was to have me and Clarity Monk on, who you have heard before on the show. Unfortunately, he could not make it today. So it's just me. I'll be on for an hour, but I will be sticking to the Jungle program, leaning heavy into this sound. Yeah, it's going to be a lot of fun. Let me not dilly-dally too much. We got one more week of Break Room Mainmaster after this one. That's going to be a Footwork special. We should have three DJs on for that. That will be very exciting. But I hope you guys enjoy this Jungle special, kind of showcasing the different sounds that our collective has to offer. You know, we got some techno, we got some jungle, we got some ghetto tech, we got some footwork. I'm definitely representing the jungle side of things. But let me do this quick PSA and then we will get on with the music. All right, WXDU is looking for new volunteers this summer. If you are interested in becoming a DJ or helping out at the station, then let us know. 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The summer DJ training session is starting soon. In particular, our off-air training session is on May 31st, Sunday, May 31st, 2 p.m. To 3:30 p.m. in the WXDU studio. If you are interested in becoming a DJ this summer, then that is for you. Yes, okay. I don't want to talk too much. This here is Chimes by Mikra. Just some nice intelligent D&B to get the vibes going. But we're going to just pick it up from here. So enjoy.

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Yeah.

You are listening to WXDU Durham 88.7 FM. I am DJ Reply of Mixed Reality, which you were just listening to for the last hour. This was a part of our Break Groove Maymester, this time featuring just me. Unfortunately, Clarima couldn't make it out to this one. However, we still went on with the 100% jungle, some drum and bass set. It's been a while since I've done one of these. I don't know if I've actually done one of these where I haven't dropped below 160 the whole time. And that felt good. That was definitely, I think, my element. Yeah, it's always fun. It's always fun to play jungle. Yeah, if you're new to the show, that was done 100% on the decks in the lobby of the radio station, all improvised. That's how we do it here. This is the third week of the Break Groove Maymester. Next week, we'll be closing things out with three more members of the newly formed Break Groove Society collective, of which I'm a member, and we will have three DJs playing footwork. I will not list them right now, but you'll hear them next week, so stay tuned for next Thursday at 10 p.m. You can check us out at Break Groove Collective on Instagram. Website should be up soon. Yeah, that will do it for this week. I will put up the playlist for those tracks shortly later tonight. If you're looking for any ideas, try to use the mic a little bit. I'm still trying to figure out what the best configuration for that is, but I'll have to listen back to the tape on that one. Yeah, I got one more PSA for y'all, and then I will sign out and see you guys next week. All right. 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Okay. Yeah, that'll do it for me this week. I will see you next Thursday at 10 p.m. This is DJ Reply. And you're listening to Mixed Reality. Well, you were listening to Mixed Reality. Now we just have automation. All right, see you guys.

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1: Hello, car of teenagers. If you don't mind, I'm only going to broadcast this out of the speaker on the passenger side so we can talk without the driver listening in. Okay, now that we're alone, we can talk about your friend's driving. It's okay, he can't hear us. Now, I'd never say this to his face, but he might be the worst driver in the history of the world. You should say something, something witty. Make a joke about the airbag or something. Hearses are funny, too. You could make a joke about hearses. I better say something to the driver real quick so he doesn't get suspicious that we're talking about him. Still talking to the passenger. Not about you at all. Just going to be one more minute. He is totally going to get you killed.
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1: Oh! You are round MVP.
2: Yeah, man. Yo, Drew, I finally got round MVP. Round MVP.
3: No way. That was some ownage. It's a good thing you got me as your wingman.
2: 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You mean when you threw that flash grenade at me?
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0: Look to the left, right, up, down, take every cheat code. 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
1: just wanna be me,
0: just wanna be free,
1: just wanna be free.
0: Made a mistake and embrace two snakes on the way, hesitate cause a bleak hold. Double take all my friends, gotta stay on defend, but I keep blocking them, don't wanna hurt again. People trying to get to know me is a struggle. 50 push-ups and you jelly in the muscle. 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

circle ends with traitors. Radius arraignment takes the shaping of the maker. Love will gavel out the fakers. Many shadier than slim, shadier than shadows in the barrel. Bunch of crabs snapping at your ankles, pretty circumstantial. Am I serving or just stepping on? Leading or just stepping on? Eternal legacy versus the dead and wrong. Head is gone if I'm just moving off the past. Hurting past pain could be a mask from the last person. Instead, I marvel at the healing and who's here. Blood of Logan in my tears as I'm clawing up the tears. Woo! 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Yeah.

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1: What I say, you already know, but you don't believe. You won't accept, you don't conceive. 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You're angling to be next. 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There's no alarm. 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No big deal. Brothers and sisters, you won't see it coming. You're off the road. Your life explodes. 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

run, he got to give all of his money too. Hell, everybody says she got a mojo. Baby, you've been using that stuff.

Hi, I'm Dr. Regina Benjamin, U.S. Surgeon General. As a family doctor, I've seen the terrible impact of a premature birth. Losing a baby is one of the hardest things a family can go through. As Surgeon General, I see the toll that premature births have on our nation. It can cause lifelong disabilities. It is the leading cause of death in newborns. And our country has one of the highest rates of preterm birth in the world. We must do better. Hospitals need to ensure that babies are delivered early, only when medically necessary. We need research to find the causes of premature birth and research to find new ways to prevent it. 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Remember, 40 weeks is a full-term pregnancy, and every week of pregnancy counts. Let's work together for stronger, healthier babies.

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1: This is the story of Daniel, who was born 2 months early. He weighed 1 pound, 7 ounces. His lungs weren't ready. His heart wasn't ready. 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The doctor said even with the best care, Daniel may never walk. He may never see. He may never learn. Daniel's parents spent night after night at the hospital, watching his every breath, holding his tiny hands, and looking for signs that he was growing stronger. At home, his parents looked around Daniel's empty nursery, at the quiet toys and the still rocker, and they hoped that one day they could sit in that rocking chair and tell this story to their very healthy son. 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

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This is the Tokyo Rewind Show, WXDU's specialty show for Japanese pop and just Japanese retro music. I hope you're having a good start to your day. It's been good up in here. We had a couple kerfuffles with the station being offline, but if you're hearing me, then that means we're on, which is a great source of hope and joy to all humankind. Well, again, today I am part of my show. I play Japanese retro music, and that kind of spans anywhere from the 60s to the late 80s. It's fun. It's good vibes. I really love to play city pop. Although today we're going to kind of do things that are not city pop, so adjacent to it. What I mean by we're going to play some jazz fusion, and then we're going to play some folk music from Japan. And so I hope you enjoy. It's going to be fun. First, I'm going to play a song by Yuji Ono. If you don't know who Yuji Ono was, he passed away actually May 4th while I was gone. Otherwise, I totally would have done a tribute to him sooner. But Yuji Ono's really known for a lot of anime, TV scoring, especially the Lupin series. Really famous for his Lupin soundtrack with Lupin, The Castle of Cagliostro, which, if you know much about Lupin, that's probably my favorite one. It's directed by Hayao Miyazaki, who did all the Studio Ghibli films. And so, great musician. He's also well known outside of the world of anime, though many anime fans very sad on his passing. Again, he passed away at 84, so lived a full good life, but still always sad. He was a pioneer, one of the pioneers. I guess he wasn't the only by any means for Japanese jazz fusion and sort of 70s, 80s new wave Japanese music. And so, kind of as an honor, we're going to do the first half of my session, so the first hour, on Japanese fusion. Other artists who kind of fit that sort of genre would be Masayoshi Takanaka, which is becoming a really big hit. He's a super huge hit in all over the world, especially now because of his world tour. But TikTok, good old TikTok, everyone's getting Brazilian Skies recommended to them. And I love Brazilian Skies, so don't get me wrong. I'm going to play that song, but I wish more of his discography was more known. But love Takanaka, so we're going to enjoy that. We're going to also hear some music by Zero Sen, a much smaller Japanese jazz fusion group, a little bit more almost psychedelic jazz fusion. So I hope you enjoy that vibe. And then we're going to listen to some T-Square, some just great 70s groups that really made fusion the way it is. But up first, we're going to listen to the remnants of Kirizumi by the late Yuji Ono. WXDU Durham.

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This is the Tokyo Rewind Show, WXDU's show for Japanese retro music. That last song was Swallow by Cassiopeia. It's a jazz fusion group from the 70s and 80s from Japan. Before that was Hank and Cliff by essentially like a sister band to them called T-Square from their album Rainbow. And before that was Son of Pinhead by Zero Sin, a much lesser known group that I still vibe with a bunch. And the genre you're hearing right now is Japanese jazz fusion. And as the word might indicate it to you, it's from Japan. It's from the jazz flavor, and it's a fusion of pop and electronic and just a sprinkling of a lot of new instrumentation taken from American jazz for sure, but again, kind of made its own. It's really fun stuff. I really enjoy the genre, and we're going to listen to a few more songs. Part of the reason I'm playing the genre too is because playing music, I started the set off with a song by Yuji Ono, who was a big Japanese jazz fusion musician who passed away May 4th. He's known for a lot of his stuff, but especially his soundtracks, specifically his soundtrack for the Lupin series, Lupin the Third, especially his soundtrack stuff for the Hayao Miyazaki film, The Castle of Cagliostro, which is a great film if you haven't seen it. It's really cool. That being said, we're going to play one more song from him in just a bit. But before we do, I have a PSA and another song to play before his. This one is pretty serious as well. Each year, nearly 6 million mothers and children die due to a lack of access to health care. 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The next song we're going to listen to is Ready to Fly by The Sadistics, followed by some stuff from Yuji Ono. Stay tuned, WXDU.

Hi, everyone. You're listening to WXDU Durham 88.7 FM. That last song was Boku wa Choto by Harumi Hosono, a well-known member of the Yellow Magic Orchestra. That was from the Light in the Attic album Even a Tree Can Shed Tears, Japanese Folk and Rock from 1969 to 1973. Before that was from the same collaborative album, but that was Mariana by Gu. Well, I hope that you've been having a cool, groovy, fun day. We have some fun PSAs I want to share, and I'm going to share them side by side because I forgot to earlier. But they're super great, and things that's important to be aware of, ways to get involved, ways to just be aware of serious things happening. Speaking of, up first, a near and dear thing to my heart. 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

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You can catch the Tokyo Rewind show on Fridays from 4 to 6 p.m. here at 88.7 WXDU. There's also some really great other shows, too. Maybe you were listening and thought, this is cool, but it might not be my favorite genre. Well, I'm not offended. It's okay. I mean, I don't know why it wouldn't be, but there are also some pretty great stuff happening throughout the week as well on our station. For example, step into the Diva Lounge for the music from the 1920s and 30s and 40s, Tin Pan Alley, Hot Jazz, Swing, the music from your really cool great-grandparents that they listen to. So Sundays from 2 to 4 on WXDU Durham. For more information about upcoming shows, you can visit their Facebook page. So exciting stuff. Next week, we're going to listen to more City Pop. So in case you were heard of the show before and kind of were there when I was just playing City Pop, I'm returning to it next week, so no harm. But I'm glad to always play a genre of music that's kind of coinciding with City Pop, kind of seeing what's happened in the underground. Well, anyway, speaking of the undergrad, I'm going to play one final song before I put it on to our auto. This is Koto by Kaze from the Tokiwa Nagarete album. Thanks so much for listening. 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
1: You're a mom and you want to put on the perfect birthday party for your twin daughters. So you get a clown and he dazzles everyone. 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
1: This is the story of Daniel, who was born 2 months early. He weighed 1 pound, 7 ounces. His lungs weren't ready. His heart wasn't ready. His brain wasn't ready. At the hospital, the nurses said Daniel was a fighter, and they would do all they could to help him. The doctor said even with the best care, Daniel may never walk. He may never see. He may never learn. Daniel's parents spent night after night at the hospital, watching his every breath, holding his tiny hands, and looking for signs that he was growing stronger. At home, his parents looked around Daniel's empty nursery, at the quiet toys and the still rocker, and they hoped that one day they could sit in that rocking chair and tell this story to their very healthy son. Daniel's is just one of the more than 500,000 stories of babies born prematurely last year, but there's hope for a happy ending. The March of Dimes is funding the research and programs to stop premature birth. You can help bring more babies home healthy. Learn how at marchofdimes.com. Working together for stronger, healthier babies.

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1: Hands can do incredible things. This is the sound of 326 hands playing Mozart. 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And this is the sound of two hands helping to save a life. 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